0: 96.3 is your radio station, and here's why.
1: It's a wonderful opportunity to be able to switch the radio on and be able to hear some real amazing teaching, and you get to hear scriptures. 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

playing 100% Christian music is your 96.3 talking about revival. Not necessarily from the elaborate numbers you might see on a Sunday service, but from revival from within. Jeremy Camp taking it away with his track called Revival on 96.3.

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Yeah, the real thing. Brand new song from Franny Cash. It's going to be a part of a debut solo album called Here I Am. That lands real soon on September 18.

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1: Got a pretty good run through most of Geelong this afternoon. Getting there has been a bit harder over the Westgate Bridge with earlier problems just in the outbound direction due to the 60-kilometre-an-hour zone set with higher winds. Now, inbound's still heavy through the Port of Melbourne. Outbound's improving onto the Westgate Freeway. Once you pass Laverton and the interchange, it looks a lot better at this stage. And then you've got a clear run on the Princes for the rest of that flow towards Geelong. We're looking both directions. It looks a little bit heavier, so Ryrie Street outbound, just trying to get towards Port Arlington Road. And once you clear Wilson's, it's a fair bit better. Can't see any other huge delays. Certainly heavier if you're coming through the southbound direction, Latrobe Terrace, around Kilgore Street and that run through south. Once you get across the Barwon River, it's much better in that flow of traffic. Shannon Avenue is still queuing a bit out of Newtown as well. It's Jay, it's the latest Geelong traffic. More for you soon on 96.3.
2: And now across Geelong, Werribee and the Surf Coast, it's the 96.3 four-day forecast.
3: Good evening. Let's check out your Tuesday night weather right now across Geelong. It's hovering around 12 degrees as the mercury is dropping. We've got some nor'westerly winds tonight and possible storms. An overnight low of 6 tomorrow. For your Wednesday, showers in the morning, easing in the afternoon. Mercury stalling at around 13 degrees. Thursday, more rain on the way, 13. And for your Friday, partly cloudy, climbing up to 15 degrees.
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3: Today's verse of the day comes from the Gospel of Matthew, chapter 6 and verse 33. Jesus tells us, seek the kingdom of God above all else and live righteously, and he will give you everything you need. In understanding this, we've got to think in ancient farming society, the daily struggle for bread was all-consuming, and it was often tempting to put to heart the material security over spiritual allegiance. And Jesus here is commanding that we reverse this natural order. John Calvin on this passage wrote, "We are to seek first the kingdom of God, for when he is pleased to provide for us, everything else will flow according to his good pleasure." Matthew 6, 33.
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3: Oh, good evening. It's your Tuesday night, the 28th of July. And yes, it's me, your old mate. I'm going to say it. Your China plate here on the home stretch for the next 2 hours. You're with me. And for those keeping score, it's show number 100. And 79. Tonight, we have got, as we do every night, the home stretch players in the studio with me. They're invisible, they're imaginary, and they sound fantastic. Getting a little bit smooth here on your Tuesday nights. Oh, yeah, that's the way we like it here on a Tuesday. The vibes are happening, and so good you could be with me. We have got the next couple of hours jam-packed and full for you. Even though she's on holidays, the lovely Queen of Breakfast, Priscilla. Let's just give it up for Joy Ravella, who's doing a great job on breakfast. But Priscilla doing having a well-deserved break, even though she's on break. We're going to get her on the Zoom. She said she didn't want to miss out on the Zoom there. So we'll have a chat. We might ask a few questions about what makes Priscilla and her lovely husband, V, what makes them tick. Let's aim to get to know them a little bit later. We're going to do that in about an hour's time. Game of the night on your Tuesday night is one of these things is not like the other. I'm also going to be asking you to help me name the home stretch players. We'll talk about that in a little bit. We're looking specifically for a name for the drummer, but I'll get into that and how that works in a bit. In half an hour from now, we've got our CCM time machine. To Tuesday, we're going back to the 80s. I've got an idea. Maybe we go back to a different decade every day of the week. Yeah? I like, you know how I like things happening on a particular day. Am I OCD? Not quite, but I do like things to happen on a particular order. I do have all of my pens color-coded in a particular box and labeled. And don't you ever dare mix up my sock drawer because I don't get happy. I'm never happy about that. But anyway, that's enough of my issues here. Don't forget at 8 o'clock.

0: Satan was convinced that Job's faith was nothing more than the product of God's generosity and protection. Strip them away and he'd crumble. It's a chilling thought because the enemy makes the same calculated wager about you and me every single day. But as you'll discover in this study, Job had something the enemy completely underestimated. 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I'm Clayton Bjellin, inviting you to join us again when Chuck Swindoll presents timeless lessons from the life of Job tomorrow on Insight for Living.
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0: all things through him who strengthened you. God does not want us to be afraid. God has not stopped speaking. His word is here for us to use, not to leave on a dusty shelf somewhere. Before I go, I'd just like to remind you that if you have a prayer need, we would absolutely love to pray for you, because the only sort of prayer that the Bible teaches about is the sort that has powerful results. Just let that sink in. The only sort of prayer the Bible teaches about is the sort you, because the only sort of prayer that the Bible teaches about is the sort that has powerful results. Just let that sink in. The only sort of prayer the Bible teaches about is the sort that has powerful results. So if you'd like us to pray with you, in fact, if you'd like our whole prayer community to pray with you, stop by online at powerfulprayer.org to share your prayer request. It's completely confidential. Your name won't be displayed. And in fact, while you're there, perhaps you could pray for one or two others as well and leave them a word or two of encouragement. You can be such a mighty blessing to so many others by supporting them in prayer. God's word says that the prayer of the righteous is powerful and effective. So please allow us to pray for you and with you. And let's just see what God does, how he intervenes, how he chooses to bless you. The web address again is powerfulprayer.org. I'm Bernie Diamond, and I'll catch you again same time tomorrow with a different perspective.
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3: 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This August, one of the questions you'll be asked is, what religion do you identify with? It's worth taking a moment to think about what that really means. Take Christianity, for example. For some Australians, Christianity is their spiritual belief. For others, it's the values they were raised with and still live by. And for others, it's their connection to Christian schools, charities, organisations, and community services that are part of everyday life. So, when the census comes around, think about your full story. And if Christianity is part of it, take a moment to record it.
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5: 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So many things go out of date, but the Word of God is always relevant.

0: 96.3, The Afters. I'm Joy Ravella filling in for Priscilla. On the show today, we are asking the question, how many career changes have you had? Whether you've stayed in the same industry, completely reinvented yourself, or you're still figuring out what's next. I definitely want to know. You can be part of the conversation over on the Facebook page. And this has come about as a result of all the changes that we've seen in the last 24 hours with the Victorian changes in government, with Jacinta Allen stepping down, all sorts of other things. It's been a massive chain reaction. I'm not going to go into it. You can find out more online. But I want to ask the question, how many career changes have you had? Steve said, for me, it's a total of 6 with a lot of short-term work in various jobs as well. Yes, I mean, my parents have been teachers all their lives, but they have moved schools a lot. Each school often has its own culture, its own slightly different way of doing things. So definitely something there. One of my friends actually commented on this story, and she said, I have had 4 careers, a nanny, a behavioral therapist, a stay-at-home mum, definitely a career, definitely work, and now a teacher. That's fantastic. You can be part of the conversation over on the 96.3 Facebook page.
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0: 96.3, that is Megan Woods with Heaven down here. As we head towards 8.30, I thought we'd do something a little bit different. Now, I'm filling in for Priscilla while she's away. I normally do Sunday mornings with Joy on Sunday mornings at 9 a.m. But one of the things I wanted to bring to the show is to talk about your Wednesday wins. Before we head into the weekend, before things get busy towards the end of the week and, you know, the first couple of days of this week are already a distant memory, I thought, why don't we stop and ask ourselves, what would we call a Wednesday win? It can be big, it can be small, whatever it is for you. What is your Wednesday win? Coming up, I'll be sharing my Wednesday win. I need a bit of time to think about that, but I'd love for you to join in as well.
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